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Push call 0201.

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90, overdose. 38612, Yolanda Street. Chris Helen Lane, West Vancouver Road. For Schulzer, 239.

Medic 15690, overdose. 38612, yellow on the street. Helen Lane, West Ankover Road. 0241.

86. Metro Weston, Trooper 2 being started. Motor vehicle accident, vehicle reported in the water, number 113 Dickinson Avenue, Rusty Rudder. Match requested, Trooper 2 being started for an MVC vehicle reported in the water in the area of 113 Dickinson Avenue, Rusty Rudder, 29 Delta 2, 0336.

104 EMS 100. So station 86 vehicle accident. Vehicle into the water. All right, Rusty Rudder, 113 Dickinson Avenue. Sir, 338.

0: identify in the area of 113 Dickinson Avenue, the Rusty Rudder. UAPs on scene advising there's one vehicle in the water and one subject in the vehicle. It's about 30 to 40 feet out.
1: Ready.
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Glenwood Drive, Crossroads, Shelbyport, Maysville, Wayne, and first cross at 420.

86 group all for rescue 86. This is Dewey B, 113 Dickinson Avenue. A crew call for rescue 86. This is Dewey B, 113 Dickinson Avenue, the Rusty Rudder, 0437.

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2: 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Transurban Tollway, Magenta Lane. 044.

0: 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Coastal Towing called in. They're requesting rescue 86 for lighting and safety while they hook up the car in the water.
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0: here.
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0: We're going to be available. The rescue is headed out now.
1: Copy, Newman.
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1: 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Coastal Towings requesting a response

0: Adam 91, we're on scene. Any other incoming in, just be aware there is a wire hanging across the road.
1: You're laying a wire across the road, 447.
2: Rescue 8 with 9 and 2.
1: Rescue 8 with 2, 0447. Should you copy the report from 891, they use caution when you're approaching, they have a low hanging wire.
2: Yes, sir. Thank you.

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1: Squad 8, Deputy of 6, there, 449. Chief, you copy. Hang on, everyone recording these low hanging wire in the area.
0: Good night, Director.

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1: At this time, we haven't had any more code. We'll advise the video.
0: Yes, sir. So, if you will, go ahead and alert for additional fire, please.
1: Copy, Chief.

0: accept it. 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
1: Go ahead.
0: 57917. Uber 08151. Hull was completely cut down. The wire across the road is a guide wire, but it will preclude any vehicles from coming through. This pole was completely broken here.
2: Southern Sky, you'll be able to fire police respond and assist station on a motor vehicle accident. Southern Rim, Holloway, Magenta Lane. 0452.

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0: Love to tell you, come
1: here. Yes, love.
0: Done a lot. And if you know, both notified, both are going to have crews respond out with no ETA given. And negative response for any fire, please, for your request for fire, please.
1: Receive, thank you.

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1: 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He's in or out.
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0: Squad's going to be returning. Traffic control is going to be remaining until the second Delta unit arrives.

0: 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Returning. Really? Turned over to Delta.
1: 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Is 8334 clear as well?
0: Yes, sir. He is clear.
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1: Is that? Okay. 88 34 is responding. Okay.

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Harry Caswell's first calls are 650.

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South Bedford Street, Speedway Road, 1031 hours.

1-866-20 make 204. Possible over this 34434 Dogwood Road, Crossy Wood Duck Road and Broadwater Road, on this B side. First call 1030 fires. Make 204, says 91, medic 206, my possible over this 34434, Dogwood Road, Crossy Wood Duck Road and Broadwater Road, on this B side. 1035 hours.

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It's 344-34 Dogwood Road, across your Wood Duck Road and Broadwater Road, upon this B side, second call. 1037 here.

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0: 87 residential fire alarm sounding 245. 44 German Road crossing Marble Drive and Rosalind Drive. 1120. Alex, there's a boat anchored in the area that is sinking with two souls on board. First call, second emergency, 1120. D2, you'll be white 40 football.
1: Crash 82, sir.
0: 82.
1: 82, Charlie Roof with a boat crew heading at the dock. 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
0: Got Rescue 82 going to Greenland Rocks and 82 tolls going to the boot, 1121. Facility 500 South DuPont Boulevard in Milford Place across Republic Drive in Milford. 1121.

0: 24544 German Rudolph on Marble Drive. It was the first point of caller. So his fire alarm went off after the air fryer was smoking. They advised they do not need the fire company response at this time.
1: Received. 5788, 75, maybe response.
0: Copy, Chief.

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1: 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Second call, second emergency, 1123.
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0: 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One is here, Queen.
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0: 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Didn't know if you wanted to see her in another location.
1: You can stand by at this location, Family Crane. 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
1: Good day, Chief. Yeah, I'm great on the rocks. We don't have any visual at this time. Do you have a fallback with a better location or any other information?
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0: AJ. Alright, there's Rosin. 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He's one of the sailboats.
1: I received. 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It looks like the Denrek boat's about there.
0: Copy that, Chief.

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Birdsville Road, across the Cattail Branch Road, and High Stump Road. 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

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First call 1242.

76 Firefox response, this is B76 traffic, 34530, keep on Boulevard. 1247.

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1: Good.
0: Could alert Southeast Fire Police respond to this location?
1: Okay.

Heavy variable, Southeast Fire Police, assist. 7631, traffic control, 345-30, DuPont Boulevard, 1300.

0: Roger. And 113 southbound is open. G, cancel last.
1: Okay, are you clearing as well?
0: That's 10-4.
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Country Line 8 Cruising Lane, off of Greenwood Road, 1507.

0: on 23352, County Line, Acres Lane, across your Greenwood Road. RP advised, woods on fire behind that address. Small area, less than an acre.
1: Received.

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1: Rush 78 on scene. Deputy 78 operating as Greenwood Command. That's 1515.
0: Greenwood Command, all incoming units. There's a long lane back to the woods that's accessible by both units that are responding at this time. Come directly back to the woods line.

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1: Deputy.
2: You want two or the Gator?
1: I'll take the Gator as well.

Alright, 114 of Shelby, 431 Savannah Road, across here, BB Avenue, Colvin Avenue. Response, second emergency, 1521.

0: Police, I have a suspect.
1: Greenwood Command.
0: We've got several acres of fire spread rapidly with due to the wind conditions back here. We also have additional companies that were alerted also to respond with an engine.
1: Copy, Greenwood Command. Several acres involves alert companies for an engine as well, 1522.
0: Transfer one engine standby 78.
1: Copy, one engine standby 78, 1522.

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1: 50 responding, 19 with a crew of 4 and 15, 23.
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0: Have you guys made it back into the woods?
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1: Good.
0: I believe you're going to be the next bus unit. Follow the long farm lane back to the woods. You'll come through the woods, and I'm going to take you to the north side of this fire. I want you to try to hit this fire on the north side for me.
1: Copy.

0: Russ, I want you to follow 47's assignment as well once you get on scene. I want you to work on this north end of this fire. Help me get it stopped.
1: Got it. 78 on location. 78 on location with the UTV at 1529.
0: Well, just a correction, command to 784.
2: Deputy 7854.
0: Yeah, for deputy. For deputy.
2: Hey, Chief. So where Firefighter Haig was at, we're probably another 300, 400 feet past that into the woods. Large area on fire. If you haven't started forestry, I would advise it.
0: I've requested them as well. I've got 4750 and 72 coming to us as well. I'll also have 50 unit give you guys support down there. Signal command to 784.
1: Forty-seven zero on scene. 1531. Sussex to Greenwood command.
0: Go ahead, Sussex.
1: Forestry's been notified. Also have a dozer with an hour ETA. 75 has been notified for your engine cover up.
0: Okay. Chief Trooper 2 is available to respond.
1: Got it. We'll give him a call.
2: 78, clear.
0: Go ahead.
2: That bus truck that just arrived has forestry. I think a handjack back here at forestry hose. That would be their best bet. So they need at least 500-600 feet. I'm still going to do some recon back in the far end of the woods. We have smoke popping up everywhere.
0: Repeat. I'm going to get an 1¾-inch line stretch with a gated Y for you. We'll put 200 foot of 1¾ in the gated Y, and then we'll branch off from there.
2: Copy. They come in where Firefighter Haig is. There is a good trail there. They just can't get a vehicle down it that they can travel and get right to the fire that will be on their right side.
1: Proceed. Go left. Sussex to Greenwood command. Trooper 2 starting up.
0: Proceed.
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2: Nine corner seven, this is 78 Woodfire to 3352 County Line Acres Lane 1539.
0: P15 is working his way to you with that 1¾-inch line, forestry. Also, 72 is going to send a crew in there to you as well.
1: Okay, I'm making my way back over to where Firefighter Mason was at originally. Thanks, this is where I see the line coming back.
0: Let's see.
3: Anchor 50 to command. We're out with D-72. 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
0: You can stage out on the woods line at this time. We've got Tanker 72 supplying us. If we need you, we'll bring you back in. Just leave it open so we can get 78-2 in here.
3: Well, we'll bring our crew back. We have our crew 5 for you. I'll have the driver stay with the engine.
0: Proceed.
2: Sausage agreeing with command.
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0: 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What were you asking for out of them?
1: They can start a brush.
0: Got 100 for the brush at 1540. Just got a call from Kent. We alerted 52 for the cover up. They're going to comply with an engine for that. They also have a crew for the tanker if you would like them to start.
1: If they can start with the brush truck, have them bring the brush truck.
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1: Go ahead, 4716.
0: We've got it stopped from progressing any more north, but it's still moving westward into the woods.
1: Proceed. You need any additional manpower, are you guys okay with what you have?
0: We got brush support from 72, 50 suspicious.
1: Proceed. Still got visible fire from midpoint back to south. We still got visible fire in the woods line.

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1: Celsius agreeing with command.
2: I copy. 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We'll make our way back.
0: Let's see. Go ahead, Celsius.
1: Just FYI, you got Adam 50 and David 50 also responding. It's time for your BLS units.
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1: Copy. Caroline County 100 has also been alerted for the bus room.
0: Received. 7815.
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1: 52-3, I'll fire 3.
0: Just want to verify, brush is going to the fire and the engine's covering 78.
1: That is correct.
0: Okay, thank you.

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1: Troop 2.
0: So we're about 2 minutes out. Is there a specific area you would like us to search, or?
1: You'll need to go direct with Greenwood Command.
2: Greenwood Command, the Trooper 2.
0: Desert, first, go ahead.
2: Trooper 2, you'll see the ground units working here on the woods line. We're just curious to see how much, as far as going to the northwest, you're seeing from where the fire apparatus is located inside.
0: Copy. All right, so look around the wood line and see how far it's extending for you guys.
2: That's correct.
0: Copy, sir.
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Everything that was out in front of us, down to 47's engine, was out, contained about 60 yards into the woods. Just some hot spots, some crews were working on. Okay, do you need any additional resources, 17? Yeah, it looked like they were staying on it pretty well. 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

0: düşünmektir.
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0: Evet, çok büyük.
1: So the only heat signatures that we're picking up, it looks like it's only about maybe 30 to approximately 50 feet into the woods, but you guys are putting water on it that we're seeing. We haven't seen an extended or a heat sinker extending further into the woods.
0: I see. Thank you for your assistance.
1: Scotty, do you want us to stay overhead or just clear up? Is that what you needed?
0: You can go ahead and clear. Thank you for your assistance. Greenwood Command to Tanker 72.
2: And great.
0: These engines that are coming out, have them get filled up by you. Don't go back to Station 78. Everybody fills off for you.
2: Yes, Lord.

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1: 52-3, go ahead.
0: Hey, Chief, we're coming up lean past the tanker now. You want us to handle that assignment?
1: That's correct. I'm back to 72-0. Straight back.
0: Sorry.
2: 15, command.
1: Go with 15.
2: If you have anybody available with rakes, we could use a couple rakes in here to rake it in.
1: Receive. Have them follow in that inch and three-quarter line to you.
2: Copy. Then one through the forestry.
1: Receive. 52-3, change of assignment. I want you to take a position next to 78-4, follow the yellow inch and three-quarter line back to 78-15, assist in with rakes.
0: All right. New 50 command, where would you like to set up rehab?
1: Next to Ambulance 72.
0: Copy.
1: 5 and 17, bring it there. Good, 5 and 17.
3: If we went in where the line's coming in off of Rush 72, we've gone as far as we can with the line, but I believe we've got it stopped in this particular area. Plus, our section Gator 50 just came in here and was pulling the forestry line off. We're just in line spots at this point, but we got it stopped.
1: Okay, they do have a booster line that's not been deployed yet. We just don't have any resources out here. If you want to send some manpower back, we can send that line to you as well.
3: We're good with the single line, we just need more of it. I don't know if you have anything like forestry line we can add on to it, maybe, or something like that.
1: That's correct. We'll bring this forestry line to you.
3: Okay, we'll just add it on to the red line. 4-7-0 to 7-17.

0: 16 or 5 or 17. Or 17, yes.
1: We're going to relocate 47-0 over to your side. They got about 200 more for the forestry.
0: Okay, it's fine. If you want to just pull it, we'll leave the line intact on 72's brush truck. Fran's bringing me another section of forestry line back. We're going to add on to this one, but if you still come back, that would be great.

0: Perfect.
1: 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You don't see the Woods fire there. We have another ALS call in your district.
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0: 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I got about a 6 minute ETA if you still need water. 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
1: That's good.
2: Some of you two agree with me.
1: Sure, sure.
2: Right now you have three engines shuttling water from 72's tanker back to you guys, but you got nobody shuttling two tankers 72, and they said they're about less than half a tank.
1: Okay, just as soon as you drop your load of water, go ahead and run back to 78.
2: Command, you got enough water for us?
1: That's good. Come straight back, take position next to 72-0, send your manpower in, assist.
2: Okay, copy that. 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

0: still be existing.
1: Sorry, come back.
0: Can I get an update from you in there?
1: We're just wetting it all down now, Stephen. We're looking pretty good. We'll just get these rakes moving and make sure it don't spread out later.
0: Received. There's 17 with you. I see him. Received. Thanks.
2: Plus 72, then shut down before we have another blown line.

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0: Have them respond to the scene and backfill.
1: Understood, Chief.
0: Going to utilize a hydrant operation at North 1st Street and Greenwood Road for a fill point for all units coming in. Greenwood Road and North 1st Street, there will be a hydrant operation establishing.

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You copy proceeding to the scene. 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
0: Good.
1: Orange and tankers out of service. 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
0: Okay.

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1: Shut off the phone with my station, they're gonna bring the gator down. Let's see. We've also got two additional engines coming from the cover up assignment to give you guys some additional manpower in there.
2: Yes.
3: 517, no dream with me.
1: Go ahead.
3: Chief, just to update you, like I said before, we've got to stop in the woods. We're just filling mop up now along the wood line. We're working that line off Rush 72 and 47 and 54 back the road. So we're making good progress.
1: We'll see. If you copy that last message with 5215, we've got additional manpower coming to give you guys support.
3: That's right, guys. Thanks for it.

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2: I want both of your units to come back. 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
1: 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We're setting up a hydrant operation right at North 1st Street and Greenwood Road. We're going to have units unit rotation there.
0: We'll have the next one come back to search on us.
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0: 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See if they can get a responder out here at some point.

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1: Go ahead for command.
0: I'm just passing tanker 72. Where do you want me to offload?
1: Take the road to your left, come straight back. 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You've got a wide open area in here to set in.
0: Okay.
1: We'll do a face-to-face once you get close by.
0: Okay, I'm making this left across the ditch now. I'm dump truck and trailer. I got plenty of room back there, correct?
1: That's affirmative.

to 78-15, 78-17, 52-15, and Father 17. Come over to 72-0 for a face-to-face, please. Let me do 18.

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2: 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You can let the Bethany PD cancel. We got it isolated. Thank you.
1: Copy, Chief Alumna.

0: 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Go ahead. Are all your personnel accounted for? Nobody's in the woods.
1: That's correct.

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1: Go ahead, Chief.
0: Woods fire is under control, holding all units.
2: 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Woods fire in control, holding unit 1657. 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
1: David 83.
0: Machine Squad 83 on the rescue. Command to David 83.
1: Yeah, Chief Suspect Squad 80 is on scene. Copy.

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1: Good for 83 on fire two.
0: Which way are you coming in?
1: Charlie's holding out, Joy.
0: Receive. You're from off to the light vehicle. Just make it right onto your town of road.
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0: 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That's negative. They need to come in and Janady's available.
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0: Sunday Bible Jews coming out.
1: Second Mercy, Hamilton 83, vehicle accident. Radish Road, DuPont Boulevard, 1722.

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DuPont Boulevard in front of the Hardee's. Two vehicles on the sea. One patient, 18-year-old female, wishes to be checked out. Okay.

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1: Roger, we're deep on the Boulevard.
0: Okay. Right, Rattus Road, Dupont Boulevard. Do you need to see possibly two patients minor injuries?

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Diving difficulties 380-44 Mockingbird Lane, apartment 110, Mallard Lakes, 1727.

0: 可以问分。
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0: Good.
1: Did you copy contact and cancel backup?
0: That is correct. I pushed 2-3 mil.
2: A38 survived. As reported, the establishment command.
0: A37 3

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0: You can return.
1: 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Suffolk 75-2 is returning. Copy 75-2.

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0: Command. Do you have any other units coming out? We're trying to make our way back.
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1: Dozer, go ahead.
0: We're breaking down our operations out here on the field side. How long do you think before you'll be back out to us?
1: I just have to punch a line around this one little skunk in the woods here, and then I'll be popping back out on the south end. You'll see. You should see my supervisor out there now.
0: Okay, I see him. Thanks. I need to do a face-to-face with him.
1: Okay, Kyle, I'm good. You can go ahead.
2: Copy.
3: Six all house to you, sir. 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
1: 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What's your location, Phil? We're released. 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
1: 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Hold on.

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1: On scene, there's two vehicles on base 8. Vehicles off side of the roadway. On base 8.
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1: 780 commands terminated, returning. 7822 is going to remain on scene with the dozer crew.
0: Copy, 780. Just to clarify, the 7822 enforcer
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0: Copy, Chief. Also, is 7822 enforcer the only units that are remaining?
1: That's correct.
0: Copy, Chief. 18-1.

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0: Focus.
1: Don't walk him in. Command has been terminated. That's not against sanitation refusal. Being turned over to DSP.
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83, third emergency district, medical 103, medic 208, seizures. 28951, John Dewey Williams Highway, in Shawnee Court, Maryland Camp Road. 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

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Between Mills Ridge Road, correction, Mills Ridge Road, Montez Conway Road, Valor Point. First call 1929.